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1: Ya llegamos, Rino, por el 94.5 FM, la que buena.
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3: Do you use AI? Do your neighbors or colleagues? New Microsoft findings show how AI use is spreading across the U.S., highlighting where adoption is highest at both the state and county level. Microsoft President and Vice Chair Brad Smith has more.
4: Over 30% of working-age Americans are using AI, but while the U.S. leads in innovation, it ranks just 21st in global adoption, due in part to uneven use across the country.
3: The report highlights widening urban-rural gaps, but college towns like Williamsburg, Virginia, and Story, Iowa stand out, showing some of the highest AI usage rates globally.
4: As demand grows, AI will become a foundational technology on par with the internet. It'll reshape how people learn and work. Closing the AI adoption gap will be key to ensuring its economic benefits are shared more broadly.
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